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0: Good afternoon, everyone. It's Will and Woody. I hope you're having a wonderful drive home. Woodrow.
1: Yeah.
0: There are a few things that annoy me in the world.
1: A few.
0: If you just.
1: There's a lot.
0: No, there's not.
1: There's but a lot.
0: All right, well,
1: there's a big list.
0: I've got a new one. I've got a new one. That this is my most annoying. This is currently the thing that annoys me most in the world.
1: Uh-huh.
0: People who shouldn't shame you.
1: People who shouldn't, which is everyone.
0: Shouldn't shame you. Well, no. Okay.
1: No one should shame
0: I'll differentiate
1: you.
0: In a second because there's useful shaming. So people who shouldn't shame you, but because of their job, they can't help it.
1: Doctors. Right? Doctors.
0: So doctors, that's healthy shaming.
1: No, sometimes not. Sometimes not.
0: Their job is to go like, hey, just so you know, had a look at your lungs. Given that you're smoking a cigarette every 5 minutes and have been doing for the last 20 years.
1: I don't need
0: there's
1: that.
0: A substantial amount of mucus in here. And hence, you're probably going to die unless you stop smoking. So that's good shaming.
1: No, no, it's not that you say you, what you should say because you just went into doctor language there, and I hate that because you get this little lecture in between you getting your diagnosis. Just say like, "Hey, mate, found a bit of mucus on your lungs. Smoking, not sure." That's all you need to say.
0: But you are sure. Smoking will kill you. Not smoking, not sure. That's like medical practicing.
1: They should say mucus on your lungs. We've found that smoking's not helping that. Let's move on. You're an adult. You'll make your own decisions.
0: Unfortunately, through your language, there's a little bit of healthy shaming going on. There has to be. That's their job. They've got to go like, look, man, I don't want to shame you here. And this is on you if you're going to take it as shame. But at the end of the day, if you're eating a donut every half hour on the half hour, you're probably going to get diabetes by the time you're 30. Like that's just the way it is. And yes, that might be shameful, but that's healthy shaming. Now, you might also get healthy shaming from your accountant. Right?
1: He might go. I don't like that shaming.
0: But he
1: either.
0: Might go, like, well, can I mate?
1: I don't like to be shamed. Just tell me the facts.
0: So you, this
1: tell
0: is
1: me the facts.
0: Bit of a sensitivity. That might be your job.
1: That's dentist as well.
0: Another
1: the
0: one
1: dentist.
0: For the therapist.
1: Have you been flossing? You know I haven't. You're in my mouth.
0: Okay.
1: You're currently in my mouth.
0: Dentist, I think you have to get the shame from as well. And I know it's not nice, but you got to get the shame. Accountant. Right?
1: Yeah.
0: You're going to get the shame there.
1: Yeah, like, I know.
0: Look,
1: I
0: mate,
1: get
0: if you're spending $100 every single night on a video game and a vape, then, you're going to end up in a situation where you're probably not going to have any money to spend on your kids' education. And that's a bit sad. There's a bit of shame there.
1: Yeah, there's
0: now,
1: a lot of shame.
0: There's a lot of shame.
1: There's a lot of shame.
0: Places where they don't need the shame, right?
1: Oh, like where, food restaurants, when they say, is that all for you? And you go, yes, it is.
0: God, you're sensitive.
1: It is all for me.
0: God, that's just a simple question.

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0: I mentioned the other week for Mother's Day, I went on the Wheel of Brisbane.
1: Big Ferris wheel.
0: And you were like, hell nah.
1: That's my worst nightmare. I hate being trapped in a small place and then I hate being up high. So
0: yeah, so not your thing, but I quite like it and I wanted to do something that would make the kids a bit happy too. We hadn't taken Elsie, my youngest, on there.
1: What's with mums being martyrs? Can you just do something for your

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0: Alex and Crystal on Power. All thanks to Metricon Ballarat. Two stunning Metricon display homes open this weekend at Lucas Estate. Come see which one feels like home. We are playing a little bit of First Word. First Word, obviously, we play the intro to a song, and then you have to guess what that first word is.
1: Easy as that.
0: Simple as that. We ask you to call up 533-1031. We've got Sandy from Sebas on the line. Sandy, do you think you know the first lyric to this song?
2: Absolutely, I do. Do you want me to sing it?
1: Yeah, go on.
0: Yeah, go on then.
2: Well, I'll give you the first two words I would sing if I started singing it. You said... No, I'm not going to go.
1: That was beautiful, though. You're right.
0: It was beautiful, but was it correct?
1: Let's have a listen.
3: You said your phone was
0: broken.
1: You said. Good on you, Sandy. You're onto it.
2: Thank you.
0: Of course. Thanks, Sandy. Of course, it was Sabrina Carpenter's Manchild. We will be playing First Word again next Tuesday.
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0: actually was tough not to sing along then.
1: Yeah, I was about to sing the words there. I'm like, oh, don't do it. That'll give it away. But if you reckon you've got it, 5333 1031, what the cluck was that song?
0: Give us an encore, ladies.
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